0: Flashback. 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
2: 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Why?
1: 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I'm going away. That journey into the desert you've spoken of,

Hi, my name's Duncan James, and you're listening to FM Yokohama Dancing Groove with Snoopy, and this is my brand new single, Sooner or Later.

0: but this is John Blaze hotness right here. We love this. It's called Love Light.
1: Radio Giulianova @libero.it